0: 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As one of the big headlines last week, the LA Lakers officially been sold for a record $12.5 billion. 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

0: 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That's the new Morgan Wallen called Been By Now. 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One of the biggest summers ever for Taylor Swift just keeps getting bigger. As inducted to the Nashville Songwriters Hall of Fame, where she tied the knot earlier this summer. Now her husband, Travis Kelce, he's not in the Hall of Fame yet. Just another thing that Taylor has over him.
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In Fairborn, here's Chevy Silverado, Bailey Zimmerman, number one.

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0: 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The second time was with a cop telling me to put them up. 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

0: 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I know this certainly does it for me. I don't know what it is about some of our favorite fast food restaurants, but KFC just does it better, in my opinion. The Famous Bowl, I love when that came up now almost 20 years ago. 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

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Every single one of these, a request you're making. And Moraine, number one, I Can't Love You Anymore. Another collab, back-to-back, from Kid Rock, Sheryl Crow to Ella Langley.

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0: 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Jordan Knight, new country guy. Carry on with Kenny Chesney. A great song that is on because you chose it off our app.
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Any of that new country that you're feeling, make sure to let us know. 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Where we can toss it in. And new Riley Green coming up thanks to Land of Illusion Aqua Adventures presenting New Country Nights.

0: K99.1 FM is Jordan Knight with New Country Nights. That is Riley Green. Think as you drunk. You Beaver Creek Beavers. Also, Belmont Bison. Oh, whatever you're doing tonight, we appreciate you as you're headed back to school. I had a fun question for question of the night. When it comes to making new friends, there's a lot of kids trying to figure out how to do it back to school. How about a way that you can very, very easily make new friends as an adult? If you're maybe coaching one of your kids' sports, that's certainly one way. Or you can just, you know, take an egg, throw it at your neighbor's house. When he runs out to see what the heck is going on, well, you go, want to be friends?
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0: Taylor Swift, and this is my new song, I Knew It, I Knew You. But I knew it, I knew you. The song I Knew It, I Knew You came about because I was lucky enough to get to see a version of Toy Story 5. I immediately really identified with the characters, namely Jessie, and I wanted to write a song from her perspective.
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0: 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From Jelly Roll on New Country, K99.1 FM. Good morning. I'm Dylan James. Happy Monday to you. And 1 week away, the return of the K99.1 FM Country Cash Grab. 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
1: He's a ranch hand in a pinch, man. 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

0: Hey there, Dayton. It's Luke Bryan, and this is my new song, Country and She Knows It.
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0: It's just about fun. Girls that are just being themselves and how us guys get wrapped up in it. It's a great song to see.

0: That's Riley Green. Think it's you drunk on New Country K99.1 FM. Good morning and kicking off your new work week. It's Dylan James here. I hope your weekend was just awesome. Did you go out this weekend? Well, there's a new survey from Harris that says 88% of people now avoid noisy and crowded places, costly outings, and drinking gatherings. And 68% of people say they don't feel that going out is worth the expense. I want to know what you think about this. Let me know. 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

0: That's Morgan Wallen with New Country on K99.1 FM. Love that one. That's called Been By Now. Good morning. Happy Monday. As happy as a Monday can be, right? I'm Dylan James. Great to be with you. Now, there's a survey out from Deloitte that says 52% of people have canceled at least one subscription service in the past 6 months. And other findings from this survey, the average consumer pays an annual total of over $1,300 for various subscription services. And streaming and entertainment is the second most canceled subscription category this year. 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

Dan and Shay to the Schottenstein Center in Columbus. 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That's coming up quick with Tyler Hubbard and Josh Ross. 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
1: Yo, this is Christian from Dayton. Can I get Jason Aldean on? Thank you.
0: Yo, sure thing, Christian. 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

0: 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Hands up. Hey, Dylan James here, kicking off your new work week on this Monday. Good morning. And also kicking off right about this time, back to school season, right? 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

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Everybody loves a story with a happy ending, right? A 15-year-old tortoise named Molly recently escaped from her owner's home in Canada. She was found 2 weeks later at a nature preserve 12 miles from her home. Staff searched for 2 days before Molly turned up in the parking lot and was returned to her owner. Right now, it's Preston.

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4: 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Got a call with some bad news. Marriage that didn't work out. And I'm like trying not to bawl my eyes out.

0: 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That's Riley Green on K99.1 FM. Hello, Dylan James here on this Monday. And I want to hear from you. How long would your kid be grounded if they did something like this? Dextero says, an 11-year-old Toronto boy secretly grabbed $2,000 from his family's emergency savings to buy Roblox gift cards at Walmart. The boy bought the cards in two separate transactions to dodge a $1,000 limit. And Walmart says the employee followed its gift card policy. Now, I'm not a parent, but how long would your kid be in trouble for this? Let me know. 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
16: He's a ranch hand. In a pinch, man. Hotter than the red on the cattle brand. 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A cast iron skillet swinging lid flip

New Country K99.1 FM. Dylan James here saying good morning and goodbye. I will talk to you very soon. For now, have an awesome Monday. Thomas Rhett and Jordan Davis. Nancy and Woody next. Didn't

0: K99.1 FM. We're back. We are. Seriously. For a hot minute.
1: Nancy has returned to the wetlands of Ohio.
0: Oh, my God. And look at it.
1: More.
0: North of 70.
1: Yeah.
0: It's still some mope. Because we haven't had enough.
1: No.
0: You know, even rained down in Cancun.
1: I was telling you off the air, we have to be at real close to a record high for the month of August here in Ohio. And we're barely halfway through it. Just from last week. I felt like all it did, all day, every day, just rain.
0: One of my neighbors was saying that her daughter lives in Colorado and they're desperate for rain. And then, like, you could have some ours.
1: We can give some to you.
0: There you go. Back to school. Here we are, people. Back to school. Cash grab. We kind of hinted around about that, even though we couldn't officially tell you till we told you.
1: Pretty sure they all knew what it was, though.
0: Yeah.
1: It's no big secret. We just aren't allowed to say it at certain times.
0: That's right. But, you know, hey, you can win $1,000. Why not?
1: Oh, yeah.
0: We have back to school books. We got all the things, don't we?
1: Got a whole bunch.
0: Yeah. An unplugged next week.
1: Yeah.
0: And your kids are back in school on Wednesday?
1: Wednesday. Two of the three.
0: Okay.
1: Kyler doesn't start till like after Labor Day. Preschool. I don't even blame them. Shorter year for the preschoolers. That's a tough age to...
0: But you said that he does really good at school, right? He's beloved.
1: I don't know how. Lindsay goes to parent-teacher conference. They're like, oh, he's just the perfect role model. He listens to everything. Wait a minute. You're talking about this kid, right? I guess if I had to pick, I'd rather him be a heathen at home and well-behaved at school, because that's what he is. If I had to pick, that's what I'd rather have.
0: I'd rather have a home heathen.
1: Right. Be well-behaved when you're out in public. You're at home, I guess. I'll let your wings flap, I guess. I don't know.
0: Oh, your poor kid.
1: Yep.
0: And it's only going to get worse.
1: Probably.
0: Yeah.
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0: It's 5:06 on New Country Mornings. Nancy and Woody, happy Monday.
1: Is it? I mean, you're back from vacation. That's happy, but how was the wake up?
0: Oh, my God. My eyes are gritty.

0: 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Hello. It's 5:10. It's raining up north. Yes. Pretty much raining everywhere.
1: Yeah. I think we've all grown used to that at this point.
0: I know. And you know what? Just taking a looky-loo, it's going to dry out tomorrow. Only to rain again on...
1: So just tomorrow, huh?
0: Well, but football kicks off this week.
1: Right.
0: Going to be great.
1: Okay.
0: So that looks pretty good.
1: We'll have to play a mud bowl week one.
0: When do the littles football start?
1: They were supposed to start yesterday, but fields are too... They play on the high school fields, and they don't want to tear those up before the high school season even starts, so they went ahead and rescheduled it. So
0: that's good.
1: Yeah, they were supposed to start yesterday, but did not.
0: All right.
1: Yep.
0: Well, speaking of starting, a week from today is a country cash grab.
1: Yeah.
0: Tons of you have won. Some of you have won several times. I kind of hope pulling for Shirley in Springfield. Just because she's hilarious.
1: Shirley's a girl.
0: She's
1: our girl.
0: She is. But to play, just download the app. Or you can play online 5 times every weekday.
1: $1,000. Who doesn't want free, easy money?
0: Super simple. If it sounds confusing, you can go read all the details.
1: It's not confusing at all.
0: I mean, if we can explain it, y'all can do it.
1: Yep.
0: Okay. Back to school bucks. $1,000 for you. $1,000 for your school.
1: Yep. We're just giving $1,000 away. Well, we aren't. It ain't our money. We ain't got $1,000 to give nobody, but the company's giving away $1,000.
0: And then we've got all kinds of concerts and everything to sign up for. Right?
1: Oh, yeah, plenty.
0: What do we got in game time?
1: Game time, we got Jason. Jason going to be at Riverbend on Friday.
0: Ooh.
1: Is it Friday or Saturday? What's the 22nd?
0: Yes.
1: 22nd
0: it is
1: Saturday.
0: This week.
1: Yep, Saturday.
0: Yep. This weekend.
1: Jason going to be there on Saturday, and so are you if you win in game time.
0: That's right. We easy on him last week?
1: Ish. I think I had... maybe 1 or 2 days, it may have been too easy. So I had to up the game up a couple times too,
0: and
1: make the difficult level a little higher.
0: Right.
1: Yeah.
0: See? Don't y'all complain to me. Woody's the one. He's tough.
1: They nailed it though. We had winners all week.
0: Well, good.
1: Yep.
0: That's the point.
1: Mm-hmm.
0: Because like you said, ain't ours.
1: Nope. We want you guys to go.
0: Uh-huh. But you can look and just take your time and scroll through everything and see what you can sign up for and all that whatnot.
1: Plenty for you to win at the website, K991FM.com. 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
13: A few scattered thunderstorms, mainly during the afternoon hours, warm and humid with a high near 80 degrees today. Tomorrow, highs up near 79, mostly sunny skies, finally dry. Wednesday will start dry, highs up near 80 degrees again, and some more scattered showers Wednesday night. I'm Storm Center 7 meteorologist Ryan Miranda. Now back to New Country Mornings.

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0: K99.1 FM, your girl Lainey right there, and John Mayer, Phone, Keys, Wallet, and you. Nancy, what are you here with you on a Monday? It is back to school. Lots of kids are already back. You know?
1: Mm-hmm.
0: Sorry, y'all went back already. I mean, like Centerville, Kettering, Beaver Creek, Bellbrook, them all back.
1: Yep. There's some that started last week, too.
0: That's what I'm talking about.
1: Yeah,
0: already
1: is that
0: back.
1: Who it was? Yeah.
0: Yeah. Oakwood, Miamisburg, Dayton Public Schools, Springboro, Richmond, already back.
1: Yep.
0: Today, Tip City Red Devils.
1: Yep.
0: That's why.
1: Fairborn goes back today, too, don't they?
0: Fairborn, yes.
1: Yeah, Lindsay had to go back last week, but I think
0: all
1: the students
0: greats.
1: Go back today.
0: Tip City, Fairborn, Trotwood, Northridge, Carroll High. Yep. All back today. And then it just...
1: Summer's over, kids.
0: Keeps rolling on. But you know what? Miami County Fair's going, hey, we're still going on.
1: Right. I think we talked about this before you left, too. I wonder how they do that. Like, the kids who have their 4-H and FFA projects out there, like, they do those shows during the day and stuff. Like, they get exempt from school?
0: Tip is going back.
1: Yeah.
0: You know,
1: do they get exempt?
0: I don't know when Troy is. It might.
1: Yeah.
0: And then the great... Dark County Fair.
1: Yep.
0: Is at the end of the month,
1: right.
0: Next week. So,
1: yeah.
0: I mean.
1: Okay. So, there's going to be some schools in Dark County already in session, too. I'm sure they do get, like, some kind, especially an FFA project. That's a school-affiliated thing. They have to give them an exemption to go show their animals or do their projects.
0: And there's some schools, I know, like, for the first day of hunting season, they let kids have the day off.
1: Yeah.
0: It's a big deal.
1: Big doings, yeah.
0: You know? Okay, so it's 73 degrees, so it's hot and sticky.
1: Uh-huh.
0: Shoo, buddy.
1: You know what that means?
0: No.
1: More rain.
0: Oh, I know.
1: rain. You know what? The biggest thing I noticed, like, in the short amount of times that we did get last week where it wasn't raining, rain brought the mosquitoes back so bad.
0: Dude.
1: Anytime you went outside, they just ate you alive. It's like, nope, back inside I go.
0: Or the no-see-ums.
1: Yeah.
0: I'm like, you know, I'll come in and I go, what is all these little bite things?
1: Uh-huh.
0: You know, it's like right there, and like, okay.
1: It's like, I think it was Saturday. I was out pitching wiffle ball to the kids, and we lasted maybe 15 minutes.
0: Yeah.
1: Like, this is miserable.
0: It's
1: Let's
0: swamp.
1: Go back inside.
0: When it gets
1: like,
0: swampy
1: just
0: like
1: eaten
0: that.
1: Alive by mosquitoes.
0: Like, that's telling Woody what I noticed that on Saturday when I was, like, you know, getting stuff on the patio, and it smells like dirt.
1: Yeah.
0: You know?
1: There's a lot of washout last week, Nancy. There's dirt everywhere.
0: Dirt and bugs.
1: Yeah. That rain did. It brought that. Like, I never noticed the mosquitoes all summer until this week.
0: Hmm.
1: Like, they ate us alive in the 15 minutes we were out there.
0: And you know what else I noticed, too?
1: What's that?
0: Browns still suck.
1: No, well, yeah, that didn't go well.
0: No.
1: I was watching that one. That did not go well. They got a quarterback competition. Okay, who isn't the worst?
0: Yeah.
1: Who's the best? Who isn't the worst? Who gives us the best chance of not turning the ball over every time out? Because all three of them did, Nancy.
0: I know.
1: All three of them.
0: Tell me about it. I mean, it was kind of not bad, and then it got real bad.
1: It was like the
0: and
1: wheels
0: it was,
1: fell off.
0: You know, then I didn't want to deal with Nikki Montgomery, so.
1: Yeah, she was probably real happy on Saturday.
0: Yeah. Not me. Nancy and Woody. There's always next year.
1: Yeah.
2: 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Ohio Governor Mike DeWine has deployed state resources to assist local first responders in several Ohio counties following additional rainfall and storms over the weekend. Perry, Muskingum, and Morgan counties in eastern Ohio have been targeted. State crews and guard members are helping clear debris from roadways and bridges and are assisting with sandbagging and food distribution efforts. Reds lost to the Marlins 7-1. Cincinnati hosts the Cards in a split doubleheader today. Game one at 1:40. The nightcap at 6:40. And a Fox Valley, Wisconsin cat recently set a new Guinness World Record by having 29 toes. The cat's name is Erebus Anomaly. The genetic trait that causes his condition, polydactyly, is naturally occurring one in cats. From the WHI Radio Newsroom, I'm Larry Hanskin.
3: 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About five police cruisers are in the right shoulder. 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Sounds like this may have been a pursuit, and I could see police searching
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21: A few thunderstorms this Monday, especially during the afternoon hours. Highs up near 80 degrees today, but for our Tuesday, mostly sunny with a high near 79. Wednesday is also mostly dry with highs of near 80. A few more showers to roll through Wednesday night and before the sunrise Thursday morning. I'm Storm Center 7 meteorologist Ryan Miranda. Now back to New Country Mornings.

0: 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Nancy Woody, 545. Happy Monday.
1: Good one, Nance.
0: Yeah. Sure.
1: Sure.
0: Not even. Okay. It's almost time again.
1: I know.
0: You know?
1: Spirit Halloween stores are already starting to pop up everywhere. We were talking about that last week.
0: It's
1: you see,
0: crazy.
1: They bought Hot Topic. Now, does that mean they're going to, like, take over Hot Topic? Or is it going to be, like, Hot Topic brought to you by Spirit Halloween?
0: I don't
1: know.
0: I would be sad if Hot Topic went away.
1: Yeah.
0: Because I always call that the vampire store.
1: Oh, yeah. It's like a lair, isn't it?
0: Yeah.
1: You walk in there, it's like the vampire's lair.
0: And it smells like what you would think vampires smell.
1: Oh, yeah.
0: Kind of good, but scary. Yeah.
1: They always had the coolest, like, graphic tees.
0: Oh, my gosh. The coolest everything.
1: Yeah.
0: And the people who work there are so way cool.
1: Right.
0: So not me. But they're always nice.
1: They are.
0: I'm always a ma'am when I go in there.
1: A ma'am?
0: Yes. Hi, ma'am. Can I help you?
1: I get sir a lot these days, too. It's stores like, hey, yeah, it hurts my feelings.
0: We did turn.
1: It hurts my feelings, Nancy.
0: You're closer to 40 than 30, my friend.
1: I don't get carded anymore. Kids at the retail store call me sir. I'm like, no. No, when did this happen?
0: Nothing could ever measure up to when they thought Gracie was your kid.
1: Oh, yeah. That stung to the core.
0: Because at that point, you were only, well, she was what, 18?
1: She was, and no, you were, she was, I think she was 16 or 17, because she was still at Centerville. She was an intern with us. So she was still in high school at that point. I mean, and mathematically, yes, I guess she could be my daughter. I'd have been really young. It'd have been a big oops. But when that lady said, is that your daughter? I'm like, oh, wow, that hurt.
0: Just have her play her harmonica for you.
1: Makes everybody happy.
0: Doesn't it? It does. Our little Gracie Ray. Hey, sad news we saw out of Hollywood. Hayden Panettiere passed away.
1: Yeah.
0: And just, you know, her birthday is in August like yours. Right. And she is not going to see 37.
1: Nope.
0: And nobody knows why.
1: Yeah,
0: what
1: they
0: happened.
1: They haven't put out why or how or, But nonetheless, it's still terribly sad.
0: The only thing that they... that I saw was that she had back pain.
1: Yeah.
0: But I don't know. And you will know her from Nashville.
1: Right.
0: From Bring It On to...
1: Oh, yeah.
0: She's been in all kinds of... I mean, you watched her when you were little.
1: Yeah, I remember the Titans. She was Coach Yost's daughter and remember the Titans.
0: Yeah, so just really, truly sad when someone so young goes so soon.
1: Right.
0: So, RIP, Hayden.
1: Absolutely.
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3: 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I-75, I-70, and I-675 are in great shape as we get our Monday morning drive started. If you're on 35 West, a minor issue you'll need to watch out for. Stay in the left lanes if you can. There is a police presence 35 West right before the exit to Woodman Drive in Riverside. I heard that this may have been a pursuit. No lanes are blocked, though. I'm Jake Magnotta.
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22: A few scattered thunderstorms, mainly during the afternoon hours, warm and humid with a high near 80 degrees today. Tomorrow, highs up near 79, mostly sunny skies, finally dry. Wednesday will start dry, highs up near 80 degrees again, and some more scattered showers Wednesday night. I'm Storm Center 7 meteorologist Ryan Mirando. Now back to New Country Mornings.

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I love Nancy and Woody, but don't tell anybody. I have my reputation to think about. 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
1: Hi, Bree.
5: What up?
4: Hi, guys. Thanks for having me.
1: Well, you're welcome for being a guest on our show.
5: What can we do for you?
1: I know, yeah.
4: So I went out with this guy, and we met for mutual friends. And a couple times as, in a group and stuff. But we decided that we were going to go to the movies, on our own in Springfield.
1: Okay.
4: And I don't know. We had a really great time, and, I feel like the chemistry's there, but he hasn't, called me back. And I'm just what's up? I'm super confused as to why he hasn't gotten back to me.
1: Sounds pretty cut and dried, Woody, doesn't
5: it? Yep, man. We've had one of these just recently.
1: Yeah.
5: What can go wrong at the movies?
1: Yeah, seriously. You're not even talking that much.
5: Right.
1: You're just kind of vibing, right?
4: Yeah, I paid for my ticket. He paid for his ticket. So, nobody should be pissed off about anything.
1: Heard that.
4: I just can't imagine, where it got weird.
5: Sounds like you're...
1: Where it got weird.
5: Sounds like your everyday standard date.
1: I know.
5: The movies.
1: Did you say who he was?
4: So, his name is Tanner. And like I said, we met through mutual friends. And yeah.
5: Okay, well, if you give us a few minutes, we'll give Tanner a call and figure out what happened. Okay, Bree?
4: Yeah, thanks. I'll hold on.
0: New Country for Troy, K99.1.

0: What's up, Miami Valley? This is Cole Swindell. Here it is, the second date update. Gotta shake my head over this stuff.
1: All right, Bree, you said you met Tanner through mutual friends. You guys went out to the movies for your first date. What movie did you see?
2: Toy Story.
0: Oh, the new one.
3: It was it so awesome?
2: It was adorable. Super crowded, of course. Maybe give it a week or two.
3: Right. Heard that. Okay, so if you can like hang out and stay quiet while we talk to Tanner, we'll see what happened, okay?
2: Got it.
4: Hello?
1: Hello, yeah, is this Tanner?
4: Yes, he's calling.
1: Yeah, this is Nancy and Woody from K99.1 FM.
3: Hey, Tanner.
4: Hey, what's up?
1: Well, he
4: hey,
1: sounds dude. A little more fun he now,
3: does.
1: Doesn't he?
3: He does.
4: Sorry, I didn't realize. I thought I was getting spammed or something.
3: Aw, I don't blame you for being careful. I don't blame. And it's so funny because your name is Tanner. My nephew's name is Tanner, but we call him Bubba. But I promise not to call you Bubba.
1: We call you Bubba Tanner.
3: Bubba Tanner.
4: I guess that would track, wouldn't it?
3: Yeah, kind of a little bit. So tell him what's up, Woody.
1: Okay, well, we just got off the phone with Bree. You went on a first date with her, and now you won't call her back. What's up, dude?
3: You saw Toy Story. Yeah. Come on, how could that go bad?
4: I mean, it was fine. The date was great. She's nice. Like, we met through mutual friends and everything, so it wasn't too awkward. I knew that we had at least some similarities, but when I got in the car, there was another person. She picked me up for the movie.
3: Okay, that was nice.
1: Yeah.
3: Right?
4: There's another person in the car.
1: Okay. Like a friend or?
3: Like a bodyguard? Or what?
4: It was her little sister. She was babysitting, which is why we ended up going to Toy Story 5.
3: Well, why? Why was her sister with her?
4: She apparently had to babysit. So, but I mean, we're planning.
1: Well, maybe something came up. You don't know, Tanner. Did you ask?
4: I mean, she said that her parents couldn't, like, watch her, so she had to step up. And,
3: okay.
4: I mean, I'm fine with kids and everything like that. I just didn't expect it on a first date.
3: Well, I mean, was she a brat?
4: No. She was sweet. She was just sitting in the back of the... Just, there's a little sister was there.
3: I mean, well, how was it during the movie? I mean, you know, at least it was Toy Story and wasn't, like, you know, an adult situation.
1: Right.
4: Yeah. But, I mean, we had to go to Toy Story.
1: What's wrong with that?
3: Come on.
1: I'm sure it's a really good movie. I can't wait to see it.
3: You liked it, right? Come on, Buzz and Woody.
4: I mean, I did like it, but I'm just saying, it's like, that's not the point.
3: It wasn't a date, right?
4: No.
3: Okay.
4: I was babysitting with someone. I usually get paid to babysit people.
2: I mean, I explained it then. Like, my parents were in a pickle, and I just brought her along, and she just kind of, like, sat there, watched the movie, didn't talk to me, didn't talk to him. Like, it wasn't that big of a deal, I didn't think.
3: I mean, it's dating you is not going to mean dating... What is your little sister's name?
2: Carrie.
3: Okay, so dating Bree is not going to be dating Bree and Carrie all the time,
2: no,
3: right?
2: No, not at all. Like, it was just, like I said, it was just, they were in a bind, and like, they were like, can you just take her? And I was like, fine, like, she can sit in the back of the movie theater, and that's what we did.
4: Yeah. I mean...
3: Come on, sweet, Tanner.
4: It's like I said, I mean, as long as it's not all the time, then...
1: Well, it's obviously not going to be all the time. She just said something. It was like emergency came up. Mom and Dad couldn't watch little sister, so she had to step in.
2: I mean, I said that then.
1: Yeah.
3: If anything, that should make you feel good about her, right? That she's...
4: Yeah, I mean, she was awesome. Like, I really enjoyed it. I just felt like I couldn't get to know her that well without or with the child...
1: You better keep your hands to yourself at the movies, Tanner.
3: I hear what he's saying, Woody. I mean, he couldn't get to know her romantically with her little sister.
1: Well, no.
3: Can fix that.
1: Yes. Well, let's set up a day where Mom and Dad can watch little sister, and we'll go out on a second date where we pay for everything.
3: Tanner and Bree, you could have a grown-up date.
2: Oh, yeah. Let's do it.
3: All right. Look at him.
1: What about you, Tanner?
3: You good with that?
4: Yeah. As long as it doesn't involve kids' movies, we're good.
1: You like the movie, Tanner. Quit acting
3: you
1: like that.
3: You look at him. He did.
4: I didn't cry, I swear.
1: See? You over here playing Mr. Tough Guy. We all love Toy Story. There's nothing wrong with that.
3: So y'all want to go out again, right?
2: Yeah.
4: Of course.
1: How about it, Nancy? How about it?
3: Let's have a love story, baby. Just say yes.
1: Okay, Taylor.
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8: 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Traffic still moving well on all of the highways. We still have a distraction in Riverside 35 West before the exit to Woodman Drive in the right shoulder. Police are on scene of what was sounding like a pursuit. If you are in Huber Heights, there is an accident on Brant Pike near I-70 as well. I'm Jake Magnotta.
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9: A few thunderstorms this Monday, especially during the afternoon hours. Highs up near 80 degrees today, but for our Tuesday, mostly sunny with a high near 79. Wednesday is also mostly dry with highs up near 80. A few more showers to roll through Wednesday night and before the sunrise Thursday morning. I'm Storm Center 7 meteorologist Ryan Miranda. Now back to New Country Mornings.

0: right there, new daddy.
1: New daddy again.
0: What did they name this one? I keep wanting to say Boone, but that's not.
1: No,
0: they didn't go with Boone.
1: It's Major and it's
0: Ringer something.
1: Ranger?
0: Right. No.
1: Major Ranger?
0: Not Major. Major's his
1: Arthur,
0: first one.
1: Yeah. Kid names.
0: Kid.
1: He's got Major and Rocker.
0: Rocker.
1: Rocker. Rocker, Tommy Light, McCollum.
0: Back to school, right?
1: Oh, yeah. Summer's over, kiddos.
0: Back to school. Tip City goes back today. Fairborn, Trotwood, Northridge, Carroll High School. So many of them are already back.
1: Mm-hmm.
0: You know, and your kids go back Wednesday?
1: Wednesday, yeah.
0: Two of them.
1: That's when they start. Yeah, two of the three start Wednesday.
0: Okay. So get ready.
1: Uh-huh. Back in session.
0: Oh, no. Usually back in session means we do the country cash grab, and that starts on Monday. So, see, you're going to be all ready for doing math.
1: We're not. We're never ready for math. We'll leave that up to the kids. They're learning it.
0: You know what? Yes, make it edumacate us.
1: That's right.
0: Because it's easy. You know what? That's why we can tell you how to play, because we can figure it out.
1: Oh, yeah. Listen for that keyword.
0: Just make sure you got the latest version of our app. That's a smart thing to do.
1: It's not update. I almost said refresh the app. Update the app. Just make sure you update it.
0: Make sure all your information's in there and they got your right phone number and all that kind of whatnot.
1: Because
0: you don't want to miss a phone call. I don't want to miss a phone call.
1: There's several of them I'm okay with missing. But that one, no, I don't want to miss that one. That's $1,000. There's several of them I'm okay. I kind of look at them like, well... You know what I mean?
0: I do. I do. So, football starts on Thursday for some high schools.
1: Yep.
0: And then kicks off Friday, and then NFL's back-ish.
1: Yeah. Week two of preseason coming up.
0: Mm-hmm. Yeah. So, if you're a Browns fan, just don't worry about it.
1: They're just getting you ready for the season ahead. That's all they're doing.
0: We're already saying there's always next year.
1: Be calloused over by this point, Browns fans. See, I don't know what I'd rather want. Like in your position where you just know what's going to happen, or, you know, the Bengals, we kind of know what's going to happen because it happens every year, but there's always that little shred of hope. Like, we're 4 years removed or 5 years removed from being in the Super Bowl. Most of the same cast of characters. It's like, there's a chance, but inevitably we know what's going to happen.
0: It's because it's in Cincinnati. The Reds do the same thing.
1: Oh, yeah. They give you that false sense of hope. Get them up just a little bit, and then you just come crashing down.
0: Just kidding.
1: Yep. Just crash and burn.
0: Oh, well.
1: Yep. Football's back, baby.
0: Yes. We love it.
2: It's back to school day today for Tip City, grades 6 through 12, Fairborn, grades 1 through 12, Trotwood, all grades, and Northridge and Carroll High Schools. Miami County Fair runs through Thursday. 36-year-old Nashville actress Hayden Panettiere has died. A source close to Panettiere says she recently had been complaining about back pain. And a Falling Waters, West Virginia couple with 37 kids has not ruled out having more children. Paul and Jean Briggs formed an international family by adopting children from Ukraine, Bulgaria, and Ghana. 14 of the kids live in their 5,000-square-foot home. From the WHI Radio Newsroom, I'm Larry Hanskin.
3: 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Right now for our Monday morning drive, traffic is moving nicely on all of the interstates. Nothing slowing you down. Few accidents to mention. I just heard about a crash on State Route 235. This is sounding like it's between Dayton Yellow Springs Road and Hurra Road. In Butler Township, a crash on Frederick Pike at Patty's Road. This is a little north of Route 40. And in Huber Heights, I'm still seeing an accident on Brant Pike near I-70. I'm Jake Magnata.
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15: A few scattered thunderstorms, mainly during the afternoon hours, warm and humid with a high near 80 degrees. Today. Tomorrow, highs up near 79, mostly sunny skies, finally dry. Wednesday will start dry, highs up near 80 degrees again, and some more scattered showers Wednesday night. I'm Storm Center 7 meteorologist Ryan Miranda. Now back to Duke Country Mornings.

0: Hey, everybody, this is Carrie Underwood. 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
1: Okay, I was looking up all this, like, trying to get the tea on this when I was on vacation, but did you talk about the band Perry? And how Brother Neil...
2: Oh, yeah, yeah, yeah.
1: You already talked about it?
2: Said that she...
1: Fired
2: made,
1: him.
2: Made way for her husband.
1: Kimberly.
2: Gone, brother. Yeah.
1: Fired her brother?
2: Yeah. I didn't think about it there for a second. But yeah, we talked about that. That's wild, isn't it? Your own family.
1: Yeah. He didn't hold anything back. I was like, whoa, this is great. And she hasn't responded.
2: No.
1: So, but I mean, she had two brothers who were in the band.
2: Right.
1: Neil and Reed. So it's kind of like, well, couldn't you have had your husband and your brother?
2: Yeah, you would think. I mean, the holidays have been awkward since, huh? I mean,
1: seriously. Yeah. Seriously.
2: Speaking of families, though, Nancy, this is a happier family story. Luke Bryan, he's not the only superstar in the Bryan family. Bo Bryan's going to be playing quarterback for Battleground Academy in Franklin, Tennessee this year. And his first game going to be on ESPN2 this weekend, going up against former NFL quarterback's son, Philip Rivers.
1: That's amazing.
2: Yeah, they're going to be playing at 1:30 on ESPN2.
1: And speaking of Luke Bryan, he's got a dance called the Yoinkity Sploink.
2: Of course he does.
1: And it's...
2: Yoinkity Sploink.
1: It looks like he's doing kind of like like squatting down and then like he squats and then he... You know, twerks.
2: Luke's always had those dad dance moves,
1: well,
2: so he's got it.
1: It's just because his pants are too tight.
2: Surprised if he squatted, he didn't split them.
1: But I'm telling you, I'm still looking. I'm okay with it. So, Yoinkity Sploink.
2: Yoinkity Sploink. And only Luke Bryan could come up with a name like that.
1: Trying to find a video that we can post where it doesn't have people commenting in the back making farm animal sounds. Okay.
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4: 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Right now for our Monday morning drive, traffic is moving nicely on all of the interstates. Nothing slowing you down. Few accidents to mention. I just heard about a crash on State Route 235. This is sounding like it's between Dayton Yellow Springs Road and Hurra Road. In Butler Township, a crash on Frederick Pike at Patty's Road. This is a little north of Route 40. And in Huber Heights, I'm still seeing an accident on Brant Pike near I-70. I'm Jake Magnotta.
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19: A few thunderstorms this Monday, especially during the afternoon hours. Highs up near 80 degrees today, but for our Tuesday, mostly sunny with a high near 79. Wednesday is also mostly dry with highs up near 80. A few more showers to roll through Wednesday night and before the sunrise Thursday morning. I'm Storm Center 7 meteorologist Ryan Miranda. Now back to New Country Mornings.

0: 99.1 FM just before 7 o'clock. Nancy and Woody. Yes, it's both of us.
1: Both of us.
0: Can you believe it?
1: Yeah, we're done. What is it? Waving as we pass by. Kind of like ships
0: high-fiving
1: in the night. Yeah.
0: See, Woody? See, you know, tapping each other out.
1: Yep. I left, came back, then we like tag team for a couple days. Then Nancy was gone, but now we're back.
0: We are just in time for back to school.
1: Yep.
0: And we, you know, we got to be here for our country cash grab, which starts on Monday.
1: I know.
0: If you're like, what's that? Go to the website.
1: Yep. Almost exactly a week from now.
0: I know. Right?
1: A week and an hour. A week and an hour away from that first word.
0: First time we'll play is at 8.
1: Mm-hmm.
0: 8 a.m. I saw this thing that I thought was the stupidest thing.
1: Stupid.
0: Yeah. Where is it? Okay. Hold on a second. Okay.
1: That
0: okay.
1: one.
0: Wait a minute.
1: Yeah.
0: This woman, did you see this?
1: What about?
0: She posted a video of her family sharing one toothbrush.
1: Oh, no, no, no.
0: And
1: no,
0: using
1: no, no.
0: soap instead of toothpaste. They flush the toilet once a week and share bath water. Experts say these practices can be unsafe. This has got to be a bunch of bull.
1: It's all for clicks. They aren't doing this. It's all for clicks.
0: Doesn't say how many people are in her family or whatever.
1: You started it with she posted a video.
0: Well,
1: that
0: yeah.
1: That tells you everything you need to know. She's just trying to get a rise out of people, some, what is it called, traction or, you know,
0: yeah.
1: just trying to go viral
0: okay.
1: is all she's trying to do.
0: If you want.

0: people tell you that you're dumb, you're dumb.
1: Yeah.
0: I mean, I know. What is it? If it's yellow, let it mellow. If it's brown, flush it down.
1: Just flush it all.
0: Well, come on.
1: Just flush it all.
0: Nobody wants to come in. I mean, it's like using those little things they have at the little parks where they're just holes in the ground.
1: Oh, yeah, like the old outhouses.
0: Yes.
1: Yep. Live with three small children. It's basically an outhouse. Every time you walk in there, you see something new.
0: Mm-hmm. Do you know my sister did? Because she had four boys. She got three. They would have their own designated bathroom that they had to clean.
1: Yeah.
0: So they kind of got on each other.
1: Right.
0: About their aim.
1: Well, not only the aim, but the flushing is a problem, too. You walk in there, okay, hello. Flush that down.
0: I was going to say, maybe Kyler can't reach. No, that's not it.
1: No. Nope.
0: Kyler can't be bothered.
1: Yeah, right. He got to get back to his games. Nice.
0: He does wash his hands, right?
1: Who knows? I'll be honest, who knows? Okay. Kyler does his own thing.
0: That's true.
1: Just let him go.
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5: I

0: Stella Lefty is her name, also known as Vincent Mason's girlfriend.
1: Yeah.
0: Boston. Song about him.
1: Boston.
0: Yeah. Of course, then he was getting some flack about, were you not nice to her? He's like, no, the point is, you know, she was complimenting me on being a good guy.
1: She likes it that he's nice to her.
0: Yeah. I mean, I don't know any young ladies out there would go, I like it when you're mean to me.
1: Got a little backwards, huh?
0: That'd be a Taylor Swift song.
1: Yeah, that'd be right number there. One.
0: It would.
1: She'd find a way to spin it.
0: Yeah.
1: She always does.
0: Nancy, you want to hear it? It's 7:10. Thank you for joining us on this Back to School Monday for lots of y'all. Tip City included.
1: Yep.
0: Good luck, McKenna.
1: Right.
0: Going back to school today.
1: Is she a junior this year?
0: Yes.
1: Yeah. Wow.
0: Can you believe?
1: Oh.
0: Time just goes, I think your wife is the one that posted something like, time is a thief.
1: Yeah.
0: Because she posted like a video of Cam or something when he was doing, when he was just yiddle.
1: Oh, yeah. It
0: fourth grade?
1: Yeah, he's going into fourth grade this year. Keegan's going in second. Kyler's still holding down preschool. Wow,
0: this is
1: man.
0: Like the third year around for him, right?
1: Yeah, they're going to keep him down there as long as possible. He'll probably do 6 years. Yeah, he did 6 years in preschool. He's ready for kindergarten, finally.
0: How old is he? He's 10.
1: Just learned him CBAs, as Riley said. Nancy and Woody.
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3: Dayton police are responding to a crash right now on the ramp from State Route 4 south to 75 south. There is no delay through here. You can get around this without too much of an issue. If you're in Greene County near Fairborn, I would avoid taking State Route 235. There is a crash between Dayton Yellow Springs and Her Roads. Might want to take Trabine Road instead. In Butler Township, there's a crash Frederick Pike and Patty's Road north of Route 40. And for a while, we've had an accident on Brant Pike near I-70 in Huber Heights. I'm Jake Magnotta.
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27: A few scattered thunderstorms, mainly during the afternoon hours, warm and humid with a high near 80 degrees today. Tomorrow, highs up near 79, mostly sunny skies, finally dry. Wednesday will start dry, highs up near 80 degrees again, with some more scattered showers Wednesday night. I'm Storm Center 7 meteorologist Ryan Miranda. Now back to New Country Mornings.

0: miles on it.
1: Hey guys, it's Taylor Swift, and this is my new song, I Knew It, I Knew You. But I knew it, I knew you. The song I Knew It, I Knew You came about because I was lucky enough to get to see a version of Toy Story 5. I immediately really identified with the characters, namely Jessie, and I wanted to write a song from her perspective.
2: K-99.

0: What's up, Dayton? It's Dustin Lynch. Y'all don't want to miss this. It's the second date update. You can't make this stuff up.
1: Hey, it's Christian Hahn of sponsor Joseph Airport Toyota and Hyundai. Welcome to Second Date Update, where the engine's running, but no one's behind the wheel.
2: Hey, this is Mike.
3: Hey, Mike, how you doing?
2: I'm doing good, but I'm a little pressed here.
4: About what?
3: It's the heat.
4: Yeah,
3: I'm sure that's it. Is that it, Mike? You're hot?
2: No, I met this girl.
3: Okay.
2: I met her online. It was going so good, and I was crazy about her. And it sounds like it seemed like she was really into me too. So we went on a date. And we got along so well, she wanted to introduce me to her friends.
4: Okay.
2: So we end up going to this, like, pool party with her friends.
3: All right. That sounds fun. Sounds kind of generic, safe.
2: Yeah. And everything there went great. Her friends seemed to like me. We were having so much fun. Toward the end of the day, she started giggling, just introducing me to new people as they arrived at the party.
3: Well, that's kind of cool, don't you think, Woody?
4: A little giggle here and there never hurt anybody.
3: Yeah, I mean, she's flirting with you, right?
2: Yeah, like, I thought we were all having fun.
3: Now she's gone.
2: She just ghosted.
4: Went from giggle to ghost, Nancy.
3: Giggle to ghosting.
4: Man, what'd you do, Mike?
3: Poor Mike. Well, I mean, if she's, like, flirting like that.
4: Had to have been something going on there.
3: Well, I guess we should find out.
4: Yeah, what's her name, Mike?
2: Her name is Mandy.
4: Okay, Mike, give us about 10 minutes and we can give her a call, right, Nance?
3: Yeah.
2: Yeah, just let me know something, because I really like her, and I just have no clue where she, what happened.
3: Okay, well, let's find out.
2: All right, thank you.
5: 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Ohio Governor Mike DeWine has deployed state resources to assist local first responders in several Ohio counties following additional rainfall and storms over the weekend. Perry, Muskingum, and Morgan counties in eastern Ohio have been targeted. State crews and guard members are helping clear debris from roadways and bridges and are assisting with sandbagging and food distribution efforts. Reds lost to the Marlins 7-1. Cincinnati hosts the Cards in a split doubleheader today. Game one at 1:40. The nightcap at 6:40. And a Fox Valley, Wisconsin cat recently set a new Guinness World Record by having 29 toes. The cat's name is Erebus Anomaly. The genetic trait that causes his condition, polydactyly, is naturally occurring one in cats. From the WHI Radio Newsroom, I'm Larry Hanskin.
6: 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Traffic's moving well on all of the interstates. We just have a crash on the ramp from southbound Route 4 to southbound 75. This has not created a big problem. We also have an accident in Butler Township on Frederick Pike at Patty's Road, north of US 40. I'm Jake Magnata.
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18: A few thunderstorms this Monday, especially during the afternoon hours. Highs up near 80 degrees today, but for our Tuesday, mostly sunny with a high near 79. Wednesday is also mostly dry with highs up near 80. A few more showers to roll through Wednesday night and before the sunrise Thursday morning. I'm Storm Center 7 meteorologist Ryan Mirando. Now back to New Country Mornings.

0: Christian Hahn of sponsor Joseph Airport Toyota Hyundai. Buckle up. This is about to be a wild ride, and I should know.
1: Hey, what's up, Dayton? It's Dylan Scott. Y'all don't want to miss this. It's the second date update. You can't make this stuff up.
2: So, Mike, you went to a pool party with Mandy. It sounds pretty simple, doesn't it, Woody?
3: Yeah.
2: She was flirting with him. The friends all liked him. And now, what did you say?
3: From giggle to ghost.
2: Giggle to ghost.
3: Yeah. What happened?
2: He don't know. That's why we're helping him out here, okay? Okay, so we're going to give her a call and put you on hold. Cool?
4: That sounds good. Just let me know something.
2: Okay.
4: I'm really anxious to hear back from her.
2: Okay.
5: Hello.
2: Hi, we're looking for Mandy. This is Nancy and Woody from K99.1 FM.
5: Oh my God. Okay. Hi.
2: Hi. She does giggle. She has a cute laugh.
3: Yeah. She's also a ghost though.
5: Hey, how are you doing?
2: Good. Well, we were talking to your friend Mike.
5: Oh, God.
3: She knows what this is.
2: Well, see, yeah. And he said that you guys went to a pool party. Obviously, you did. And then you were like, he didn't say flirting. We did. But you were kind of giggling when you introduced him to your friends.
3: Kind of like you are now. Yeah.
2: Yeah. That sounds like there's some chemistry.
5: Well, okay, so yeah, we met online. I liked him, you know, quite a bit. He's cute and funny and confident, all the kind of stuff that I like. So we went to my friend's barbecue pool party thing, and yeah, everything was going just fine until like it was time to go swimming, and we went to change. I had my bathing suit under my dress, so I just kind of threw my dress off, and he went to change, and then he walked out, and he was wearing this like bright yellow Speedo. Which I swear, y'all, his bathing suit is smaller than mine, and mine is none too big. I could not. I kind of lost it just a bit.
2: Was it like neon yellow or banana yellow? Minion yellow.
5: We'll call it definitely it was a bright banana yellow, but it wasn't the color, y'all. It's a Speedo, you know?
2: So I mean, was it a banana hammock?
5: Uh-huh. I was trying to avoid that, but yeah, so I kind of lost it. My friends lost it, and I just, oh my God. And he was like prancing around like some show horse. Like he thought nothing of it.
3: He's proud of himself.
2: So it wasn't like he was joking.
5: This is what he wears, apparently. I mean, I've only seen it like on like Olympic diving or something like that. I can deal with, you know, on TV at a distance, it's fine. But I just couldn't.
2: Wait, Mandy.
5: Yeah.
2: Did he look good?
5: But you know, yes, but no. It's too much.
3: Too soon? Yeah, he just wanted you to see something there, Mandy.
5: No, there's no mystery. Where's the mystery?
3: Not only you and every one of your friends knows.
5: Oh, my God. It was just awful. So
2: let me get this straight. When you were laughing, when you were introducing, it wasn't like you were flirting, right?
5: No, after he had that swimsuit on, no, it was just, I could not stop. In the beginning, yeah, I was really digging him. Like, it was fun. And I'm sorry. And that makes me sound awful. And I wasn't trying to be awful. I just could not help it. I've never really seen one in real life.
4: I'm a little surprised because you didn't say anything in the moment. I would have changed, to be honest.
5: What am I going to say? I don't want to embarrass you. I was embarrassed. I mean, we don't know each other that well, and I just, it's just, it was too much.
4: So I'm a little disappointed that a guy can't just be comfortable in his own body.
5: I'm sorry, Mike. It was a lot. It was a lot.
3: Well, that's good news, Mike. Congrats.
2: Yes. Well done, sir.
3: Good for you, bud.
2: Well, I mean, you know, my mom used to say, why buy the cow if you can get the milk for free? But, you know, so maybe we can start over again on a second date, Woody.
3: Yeah, there is a lot of genuine laughter from both of them. So maybe there's something there. Like, we could send you back out on a second date and pay for everything, but you guys both have to agree to it.
5: God bless you, Mike, but I just think maybe... I don't know. I'm just questioning our compatibility.
2: Lisa wasn't a thong.
5: I would have died.
2: So it looks like a no for you, Mandy, right?
5: Yeah, I think I'm sorry. I think it's just kind of a no. But good luck out there, Mike. good luck. Happy trails.
6: Man, it's just dang old complicated, you know, man? It's like a dang old Rubik's Cube, man. You like talking about blue, red, man, then you get to one side and then you like messed up the other side, man.
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8: 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Monday morning drive looking good right now. A lot more of us heading back to school this morning. And if you need to take the highways, traffic's moving well. We still have an accident from earlier on the ramp southbound Route 4 to 75 South near downtown Dayton. Traffic's getting around this. I'm Jay.

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13: A few scattered thunderstorms, mainly during the afternoon hours, warm and humid with a high near 80 degrees today. Tomorrow, highs up near 79, mostly sunny skies, finally dry. Wednesday will start dry, highs up near 80 degrees again, and some more scattered showers Wednesday night. I'm Storm Center 7 meteorologist Ryan Mirando. Now back to New Country Mornings.

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1: That would be game time. And that's Jason Aldean tickets on the line.
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0: 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This guy is touring Europe, right?
1: I know. He's over across the pond with his pinky out, acting all fancy.
0: It's lovely.
1: Yeah.

0: 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Game time. Got what it takes to win? Here's your chance. Or prove it.
1: All right. Can I do it?
2: Oh, yeah. Go ahead. My finger hurts from doing it all last week.
1: Well, it was like when you were gone.
2: Yeah.
1: I'm a little rusty.
2: Spin that baby.
1: Ow. It poked me.
2: Broke a nail. What'd you get?
1: Oh, this is a good one on a Monday. Country chuckle, because there's nothing funny about the weather.
2: No.
1: But this is funny, right?
2: Yep. We're going to play a country artist. You tell us who it is, and you get a pair of tickets to see Jason Aldean this Saturday down at Riverbend.
1: And Chase Matthew.
2: Chase Matthew going to be there, too.
1: DJ Silver.
2: Mm-hmm.
1: And
2: the whole group.
1: Everybody.
2: Everybody, everywhere.
1: Everybody, everybody.
2: All you got to do is tell us who this is.
1: Ooh, he sounds naughty.
2: One more?
1: Yeah. Okay. Who is it?
2: 937-909-K991. 937-909-5991.
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4: Back to school today for students in Fairborn, Tip City, Trotwood, Northridge Local. We've seen more traffic in these areas. Don't have any accidents to mention right now. And if you're using the highways, looking pretty good. Just some slow traffic to get through if you're coming out of Springboro on 75 North, just past State Route 73. This is due to road work. I'm Jake Magnano.
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17: A few thunderstorms this Monday, especially during the afternoon hours. Highs up near 80 degrees today, but for our Tuesday, mostly sunny with a high near 79. Wednesday is also mostly dry with highs up near 80. A few more showers to roll through Wednesday night and before the sunrise Thursday morning. I'm Storm Center 7 meteorologist Ryan Mirando. Now back to New Country Mornings.

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2: Chase,
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3: It's back to school day today for Tip City, grades 6 through 12, Fairborn, grades 1 through 12, Trotwood, all grades, and Northridge and Carroll High Schools. Miami County Fair runs through Thursday. 36-year-old Nashville actress Hayden Panettiere has died. A source close to Panettiere says she recently had been complaining about back pain. And a Falling Waters, West Virginia couple with 37 kids has not ruled out having more children. Paul and Jean Briggs formed an international family by adopting children from Ukraine, Bulgaria, and Ghana. 14 of the kids live in their 5,000-square-foot home. From the WHI Radio Newsroom, I'm Larry Hanskin.
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5: Right now, if you're taking the highways or you're about to get on them anywhere, traffic's moving nicely. You're not needing any extra time. Despite in one area where we are a little slow, this is all due to road work. It's on 75 North, just past State Route 73, coming out of Springboro into Miami Township. I'm Jake Magnon.
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3: A few scattered thunderstorms, mainly during the afternoon hours, warm and humid with a high near 80 degrees today. Tomorrow, highs up near 79, mostly sunny skies, finally dry. Wednesday will start dry, highs up near 80 degrees again, and some more scattered showers Wednesday night. I'm Storm Center 7 meteorologist Ryan Mirando. Now back to New Country Mornings.
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1: Yeah, him and Kane both had that low voice.
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1: It's a little thing called the Country Cash Grab. 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
1: Guess we'll let her have today
0: off. Okay.

This is New Country K99.1 FM. I am not Nikki Montgomery, but of course you know that by now. It's Dylan James in for Nikki today. Twice in one day, you get to hang out with me. How lucky are you? New Country right now from Ella Langley and Morgan Wallen.

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0: Happy Monday, Dylan James and for Nikki. Good morning to you. And this is just a wild story from Manitowoc, Wisconsin. A Walmart greeter there was recently fired after 21 years on the job. The man named Kenneth, he got booted for hugging customers. A GoFundMe page has been set up to help Kenny with his bills, and the community is outraged. Yeah, I don't blame him. Kenny just want to be a friendly guy. Give some people some hugs. Come on now.
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0: 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Priscilla Block, Dalton Dover, Hastings, and the Matt Clarkson Band performing Saturday, September 26th at the Clark County Fairgrounds. Right now, it's New Country from Riley Green. 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

0: 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Who's this?
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0: 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Hey, Dylan James here in for Nikki Montgomery on this Monday. Hope you had an awesome weekend and back to school season in full swing. Tip City going back today. Fairborn, Trotwood, Northridge, Carroll High School all going back today and already back in session. 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

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Right now, it's Justin Moore and Dirks Bentley.

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Fam, Dylan James here, and for Nicki Montgomery on this Monday. And the sequel to The Simpsons Movie will be titled The New Simpsons Movie, scheduled to be released in September of next year. Who's excited?

0: That's been by now. New country from Morgan Wallen. Love that one right there. Hey, Dylan James here in for Nikki Montgomery. Happy Monday to you. And back to school season is here. And this is not what you want. And as you go back to school, a fire at Forest Middle School in Forest, Virginia was recently started by an escaped python. Firefighters arrived after a fire at around 12:30 in the morning and found 8 classrooms damaged. Thank goodness this wasn't it when school was in session. The fire started when the python escaped its enclosure and knocked over a heat lamp. Crews safely secured the snake into a temporary holding area until its owner arrived. Scary stuff.
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She recently celebrated her 100th birthday by skydiving. The woman named Ruby was joined by six family members and friends. Her first jump came on her 80th birthday, and now she's doing it again. That's pretty cool.

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It's right here on K99.1 FM. I'm not Nikki Montgomery. Dylan James here in for Nikki today. And coming up after Ella Langley and Morgan Wallen, it's our national anthem, which we play every single day at noon.

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0: 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We are Country Strong. And now, our national anthem.
6: Oh, say, can you see by the dawn's early light what so proudly we hailed at the twilight's last gleaming, whose broad stripes

New Country K99.1 FM, just after noon. It's Dylan James here in for Nikki today. And Dextero says a stray kitten from New Jersey recently survived an 800-mile road trip to Georgia. That's quite the journey right there. Here's my

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There's a new article out from Finance Buzz. 10 people you're probably tipping that you really don't have to. Kiosks, which I don't know how the heck you tip a kiosk. Fast food workers, cable technicians, and electricians. Interesting. Here's Riley Green.

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0: Keys, Wallet, Lainey Wilson, and John Mayer on New Country, K99.1 FM. Good afternoon. It's Dylan James in for Nikki Montgomery. I hope you had just a fantastic weekend.
1: Just when I think you couldn't possibly be any dumber, you go and do something like this. And totally redeem yourself.
0: Now, why are we listening to Jeff Daniels right now? Well, he recently opened a restaurant in Michigan. He did this after his favorite sandwich went viral, containing pita bread, peanut butter, cheddar and sour cream chips, and barbecue sauce. Jeff Daniels says he hopes this spot will be a hub for live music and good food. That sandwich is pretty interesting. Would you try it?
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3: 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Your joints hurt and you're thinking about surgery. Keep in mind, once a joint is replaced, there's no going back. 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

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A 4-year-old girl in Poland was recently saved by a couple of workers after she fell from a 5th floor balcony. Right place, right time.

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Any Pirates of the Caribbean fans out there? Well, Johnny Depp might reprise his role as Captain Jack Sparrow. Wouldn't that be something? Here's Jordan Davis.

0: That's Riley Green with Think As You Drunk on New Country, K99.1 FM. Love that one from Riley. Hey, obviously, I am not Nikki Montgomery. It's Dylan James here in for Nikki on this Monday. Hope you had an awesome weekend. And listen to this. This is interesting. Will Ferrell's son, Magnus, tells Wealth of Geeks that his dad, should be named the sexiest man alive by People Magazine. Said, quote, I think he should be the unanimous winner like yesterday. Now, here's the problem I have with this. If this ends up happening and Will Ferrell becomes the sexiest man alive, how is Dylan James not in the running? Come on now.
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0: New Country K99.1 FM is your home for New Country in the Miami Valley. I'm Dylan James in for Nikki on this Monday afternoon. And every weekday morning at 7 a.m., Miami Valley kids recite the Pledge of Allegiance, sponsored by Warren County Veteran Services.
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0: guys, it's Taylor Swift, and this is my new song, I Knew It, I Knew You. But I knew it, I knew you. The song I Knew It, I Knew You came about because I was lucky enough to get to see a version of Toy Story 5. I immediately really identified with the characters, namely Jessie, and I wanted to write a song from her perspective.
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0: 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My name's Shane Collins. Hey, for the first time ever, country music scored the top five spots on Billboard's Hot 100 chart with Boston from Stella Lefty, I Can't Love You Anymore from Morgan Wallen and Ella Langley, I Knew It, I Knew You right there from Taylor Swift. You just heard that song. Been By Now, Morgan Wallen, and setting a crazy record, 17 weeks at number one, Ella Langley, Choosing Texas. That's pretty cool.
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It's Shane Collins and Ari. I talked about this last week. We got all the kids going back to school, right? Okay. Just be very, very cautious, please. School zones, all that. Look out for school buses. Look out for the kiddos.

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Hey, Miami Valley, it's Shane Collins. I appreciate you having us on today. Thank you so much. And what is a zadonk? A zadonk? A what? Exactly. There's one in Kentucky, and I will tell you what that is in two songs. Here's Jason Aldean.

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0: Jelly Roll, Hands Up, K99.1 FM, New Country. It's Shane Collins. All right, Miami Valley. So WLKY, which is a TV station in Louisville, Kentucky, which is kind of where I'm from, says that Wright Farms in Eminence recently welcomed a Zadonk named Ella. Ella is the first Zadonk born at Wright Farms. Her mother has a gestation period of about 13 months. So, okay, but what is a Zadonk? A Zadonk is a cross between a zebra and a donkey. Wouldn't you call that a zonky? I don't know. It's just me. I don't know. I learned something today, though. I didn't know those existed.
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I don't like this at all. 68% of people describe themselves as morning people. 68% of people are sick in the head, is what I think. Nancy and Woody, they're morning people. They're sick too. 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

Okay, Miami Valley, it's Shane Collins. I'll believe it when I see it. Our friends down the hall here at News Center 7 says that the weather should be pretty good all week long. So I hope that's accurate. I love the guys down the hall. Thank you all. Appreciate it very much. Ella Langley, Morgan Wallen, K

0: Brantley Gilbert. That's Good Damn, K99.1 FM. New Country. Hey, it's Shane Collins. So I'm here with you guys 5 hours every day. I spend time planning what we're going to talk about, okay? So I leave here last Friday, stop at a popular Mexican restaurant in the Heights. You know which one I'm talking about. I'm not going to mention their name. I sit at the bar to do some, you know, planning for today. Not many people at the bar, just a few. The guy next to me is on speakerphone taking a call about 110 decibels. This dude is so loud. He's obnoxious, man. It's outrageous. A guy across the bar walks over, slides me a note that says, quote, "I bought your beer since you have to sit next to this loudmouth moron." That's a true story, man. I'm not making it up. I love America.
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Like Tim McGraw down at Riverbend, you can win those. That's for sure. Here's MacArthur.

love this story right here. A one-year-old in Cleveland just set a world's record. That is true. Very good story. It's coming up here in 6 minutes, K99.1 FM.

0: That's been by now. Morgan Wallen, K99.1 FM, New Country. All right, Miami Valley, I appreciate you listening. My name's Shane Collins in Cleveland, our sister to the north. Stephen, I hope I'm saying his name right. Bibblehausen, I don't know, doesn't matter. He's an ER doctor. He participated in the city's Guardian Mile. It's a one-mile race where parents push their kids in a stroller. Steven did the mile in a world record 4 minutes and 17 seconds. What's more amazing is that it was 45 minutes past his daughter's bedtime, and she was completely fine with it and happy and had a great time.
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Country, K99.1 FM, every weekday morning, right after Nancy and Woody. We fired up, man. 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

So Ella Langley got a surprise last week on The Tonight Show with Jimmy Fallon. Matthew McConaughey came out and did an impromptu version of this song right here, Choosing Texas. Ella said she was completely blown away.

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Miami Valley, I promise this is not a trick question. What is the safest state in America? And I'm going to tell you right now, the answer is going to surprise you. We're going to talk about that in two songs right here at K99.1 FM.

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4: 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Got a call with some bad news. Marriage that didn't work out. And I'm like trying not to bawl my eyes out.
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0: 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And speaking of the South, check this out. This one kind of blows me away. Florida is now the safest big state in America. Miami, Orlando, Tampa, they combined had just 29 murders in the first half of 2026. That's incredible. That's incredible. The police work down there is amazing. Miami had just 8 murders so far in 2026, down 50% from last year. Yeah, but I think I know why that is. That's because the average median age down there in Florida is like 72.
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Some of them are saying no energy drinks on campus at all. You can't have them. The state of Indiana has banned cell phones for all students. Yeah, that one's happening.

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Hey, Miami Valley, Shane Collins. I am heading out for tonight. Thank you so much for hanging out this afternoon. I do appreciate it very much. I hope that you have a very blessed evening. I'll see you back here tomorrow at 2 o'clock. Here's Stella Lefty, Boston, K99.1 FM. 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

0: K99.1 FM, Jordan Knight, New Country Nights. Let's think as you drunk some Riley Green. A great way to kick off Monday night, I would say, getting those favorite songs in Huber Heights. We'll hear you next. And every day is a holiday. As we always say, there's different things you can celebrate to be a part of it and make it feel extra special. Today, National Thrift Shop Day, or as many people call it in the country music world, Dress Up Like Morgan Wallen in Hardy Day.
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